the light. See how she looks up trouble. See how she dances and she sips the Coca-Cola. 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

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It's Red Food with the big ass fro. And

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1: 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You keep fucking with me. Leave me alone. If I'm not the one, ghost me.

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I can be anything I wanna be, and I can feel the things I don't normally feel. 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

When I walk on by, girls be looking like Debbie Fly. I pick to the beat, walking down the street in my new the freak, yeah. This is how I roll, animal print pants out control. It's Red Food with the big ass.